0: Toti Radio, Toti Hiti.
1: I'm going on during this time. I feel there's no one to save me. This all or nothing really got away. 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

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Are you with me? Are you with me?

0: 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Are you with me? Are you with me?
1: 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Lojtra dobre glasbe vsako soboto ob 11.
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1: 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Turn the mic on.